0: on outdoor gear, pressure washers, tools, garden sprayers, land equipment, and so much more. Our best deals of the season are here, May 19th to 31st, just in time for you to get ahead of your summer projects and adventures. 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
1: 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Ryan, how are the boats?
2: Well, Tawasin Swords Bay, the nine just left, Jim. That's the last one for this evening. Tawasin Duke Point, the 8:50, or actually the 8:15, left behind. It didn't depart till 8:50. 10:45 is the last one for

0: the CBSA to bring in guards with higher security training at the centers, with $153 million of that to come from existing departmental resources. CBSA spokesperson Luke Reimer says the funding isn't for additional guard resources, but to maintain uninterrupted service as guards' contracts expire.
1: The national president of the Customs and Immigration Union says it's disappointing to see the government continue to rely on the private sector instead of using a federal public

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0: Nice.
1: Oh. Although you might want to set it to silent next time. 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
3: Do your legs feel tired and heavy? Do you experience cramps?

0: after the close of trade tonight. NVIDIA stock is up 0.6% in the early going. Boeing's up 2.3% and Cisco Systems up 1.2%. Shares of Target trading down by as much as 5% after initially popping higher. Target had big sales growth year to year, but the big question is that sustainable? Apparently last year there were some Nintendo Switch sales that bolstered the numbers. Target has been on a multi-year turnaround effort. Shares of TJX, operator of Winners, also moving sharply to the upside this morning as it has raised its earnings guidance. The price for oil is down 220, that's 2%, at $102 a barrel. Gold down $22, $44.88 on the futures contract. Our dollar is down a tenth of a cent at $72.63. At the Business Center, I'm Mike Uppold.
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3: 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It's the end of an era in Las Vegas. As ABC's Hannah Batal reports, a popular restaurant is closing.
4: The Heart Attack Grill, known for its indulgent menu, offered for free to those weighing more than 350 pounds, has announced it will close. The restaurant became world famous for its massive portions, hospital gown dress code, and spankings for customers unable to finish their food. The restaurant jokingly saying, "We're proud of our 21-year impact on America's waistline."
3: It's closing because of declining sales and rising costs. 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
6: And breaking news, we're getting a sense of the true cost of hosting the World Cup. Good morning. It is Wednesday, May 20th. I'm Terry Shams.
3: And I'm Amy Beeman. Partly cloudy and 10 degrees in Vancouver. Here's what's happening right now.
7: What local police are saying about increased patrols following a deadly attack at a mosque in San Diego and ahead of Eid celebrations next week.
8: A man who died on the streets of Kamloops is being linked to a homicide in the U.S. from 40 years ago. The supportive housing complex bearing his name might soon be changed.
9: Some welcome news for drivers as a section of East Broadway and Mount Pleasant is set to reopen after 4 months of headaches and detours.
10: More off-season changes for the Canucks with a new head coach coming next season. We've got so much more from the NBA playoffs. Another OT thriller, Sports at 15.
0: Wall Street getting a lift from NVIDIA ahead of its quarterly earnings update. Business at 26.
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6: 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Here is Kyle Balzer.
11: Terry, Amy, emergency crews are on scene to the crash in at 84th Avenue and 140th Street in Surrey. For context, this is the southeast corner of Bear Creek Park. It looks like at least two vehicles are involved. Westbound is impacted, but not completely blocked. You can use the left turn lane to get around the fire truck here, but please do pass with caution. Traffic in that direction is crawling from 142 at the moment. The northbound right lane is blocked as you cross the intersection, so definitely slide right before you reach the lights when you can. And now with more from the 1130 Rogers Xfinity Internet Traffic Center, here's Leah Halayev.
12: 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Checking out the Massey Tunnel. Not seeing any delays northbound at a Delta. You look great. Just a little bit of volume southbound just north of Steveston Highway. Alex Fraser Bridge is halfway from 64th to just north of 72nd. If you're headed towards the... Well, there's some slow spots on the bridge check as well, I'll say, by Cliveden, but it looks like it's just volume. Queensboro Bridge has some volume from around Howe's heading into New West, but westbound on on Stewartson isn't all the way from 5th Avenue anymore. You're over halfway from 6th to 5th. Stalawasem, though.

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1: Welcome back to 1130 News Radio. I'm Sydney Parker. Another state is taking a swipe at prediction markets, with Minnesota's governor signing legislation that makes wagering on those sites a felony.
2: The state attorney general says Kalshi, Polymarket, and similar businesses are gambling operations, quote, designed to be addictive. But a day after Governor Tim Walz signed a bill outlawing prediction markets in Minnesota, the Commodity Futures Trading Commission, the federal regulator of the markets, filed suit to keep the statute from taking effect. The Trump-appointed head of the CFTC says Minnesota farmers for decades have relied on hedging products to prevent losses from weather and crop-related events. Jim Ryan, ABC News.
1: With primary elections taking place in six U.S. states yesterday, many eyes were on a Kentucky House race.
3: I have called and conceded the race.

invested to fight food insecurity in the Fraser Valley. The new Upper Fraser Valley Regional Food Hub centralized food processing facility is being developed and will be managed by the Chilliwack Bowls of Hope Society. The existing facility is being replaced because its lease is expiring. The larger facility will allow the organization to increase its school meal programs by 2,000 meals per day and distribute

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1: Welcome back to 1130 News Radio. I'm Sydney Parker. Another state is taking a swipe at prediction markets, with Minnesota's governor signing legislation that makes wagering on those sites a felony.
2: The state attorney general says Kalshi, Polymarket, and similar businesses are gambling operations, quote, designed to be addictive. But a day after Governor Tim Walz signed a bill outlawing prediction markets in Minnesota, the Commodity Futures Trading Commission, the federal regulator of the markets, filed suit to keep the statute from taking effect. The Trump-appointed head of the CFTC says Minnesota farmers for decades have relied on hedging products to prevent losses from weather and crop-related events. Jim Ryan, ABC News.
1: With primary elections taking place in six U.S. states yesterday, many eyes were on a Kentucky House race.
3: I have called and conceded the race.
4: Republican Congressman Thomas Massie has